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Don't let life break your heart. Don't put on their mask, don't wear their disguise.

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Don't let the tide wash you away.